0: I'm feeling so scared, but I'll keep on dreaming of the day you'll return. 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

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Late nights, cried many tears, thinking could I have changed the lives of those that I lost over the years? 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I've been missing you much. 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I know it ain't an excuse for why I ain't been in touch. Yeah.

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Through that, we faced a couple fears. Some raised their head once again down the road. But yeah, enemies I'm keeping near. I'm up, so with it down I go. There goes a couple tears down my cheek, I watch it roll. I wish it was give and take, but take us, they try to break us.

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1: I heard what you said, just as I was tasting freedom. Don't want the pills,

0: Grischa durch die Nacht.
1: Radio Grischa. How it goes, haunts in every hollow clink and tone. What's left behind, a shell that's now alone.